0: beer.
1: How'd you like to play with this?
0: Like that? Hey, what's the game? Can I play too?
2: Sure. Anyone can play.
0: 10, 20. No, the
1: lucky skunk. Lucky bastard. Lucky shit.
3: Hold it. The game's over.
1: Lucky?
4: He wasn't aiming at you.